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0: 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Returns on a red 2020 Chrysler.

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2: 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That's called that in St. Louis, that's what that is, 2030? 80 miles, 1.3.7.

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1: 2046.

for him. I was 68. We'll be on Jackson, just off of Wayne Street.

0: 呗。42, 58。
1: 谢谢。
0: Okay, this is Hudley 13, 1235 Brower, 1235 Brower, just on E block, 16-29, right. Mom says she's on medication, doesn't believe she's taking it, may need a 44 eval, and she's very disrespectful, yelling and screaming in the background. Mom can't control at this point.
1: Okay, got her.
0: 554.
2: I'll see some room, Ford Fusion, parked out back.
0: 44, 90.
1: That's both.
0: Both units are B&B, 701 South Main, 701 South Main for Myron Dawson, Myron Dawson. Your family has a TPO, violation of it for my criminality of Shoop. She's employed there, and he's not supposed to be there, and he's there now. But she's not currently working, says his white Suburban black tinted windows is parked up by the fence. She believes he's in the bar.
1: Yeah.
0: 25.
3: 42 to Adam 6. I was watching that house. That red 24 was back there when I got there. I don't think that's the red 24 they're talking about.
2: Copy.

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1: 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I was sitting down in Schoonover. 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
1: Yeah, cable 4, no 1032. 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
0: Heather.
1: Two twenty-six.
0: Can you check the traffic light at Harding Highway and South Core Road?
1: 10:43.
0: Traffic 8. Certainly, pick up 54, we serve this county. Sean Harmon is bonded out.
2: Buckeye and South Dixie, Buckeye and South Dixie, 1032 is going to be John George Union 7295, JGU 7295.
0: Hungry. 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
0: Sunday.
2: 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I'll be 205.

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1: Comes back to Angelica Norbeck of Spencerville Road in a white 2017 Ford, expiring 4/8 of 2027 brake. She's 47, Dallas, negative 88.
0: Kansas.
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0: Do you have any further information on this?
1: Negative, just said it was a corner residence of 4th and Trigger. I looked at the residence name. It showed 1100 East 4th, and it said it was behind a barn.
0: Copy that.
2: Lynch.

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1: 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It's going to be a green Mustang with its hood popped up. We're going to see if it needs anything.
0: 10-3.
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0: There's actually going to be a house on Zeitz, which is in Perry Township. Perry Township's burn ordinance is allowing this fire to be legal. It's not in our jurisdiction.
1: That's cool.

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1: 1150 Adam Lee, Broward Common, for a loud noise complaint. It's gonna be loud music, so if you want to say to that, seem like they were outside, have a party.
0: Unit 290, B2 verbal.
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1: Dixie Highway and forth, right when it turns into, I believe, Metcalf, that bridge there.
0: Okay.

0: 423.
1: We're in the location of call. What did you advise that the address possibly could be at?
0: Possibly 1012 East 4th. Caller said it's going to be behind a white barn.

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0: Copy that.

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1: Well, Addison County.
0: Spoke with LPD. They advised they send an engine out to the area of sites and forth. Previously, they deemed the fire legal. You can disregard.
1: To 1403.
2: Go ahead.
1: Would you like us to remain searching for the fire or remain the service?

0: Report to their face.
1: Was LPD advising that the fire was in Lima, or that we were simply not needed anymore?
0: They advised it's on site. Dispatch was unable to give the exact address.
1: Clear. 1403 to 1406. Hi. Let's keep looking for the fire at this time, if possible. Just clear the whole neighborhood. Then you can return to service.
0: Just do your 90.

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0: 23.
1: It's going to be sunny in June. $10.60 for the 32. Vehicle is still rolling. It's pulling off onto Glen Arbor. It's going to be stopping. 10.32 is going to be... $10.60. I can't see the state on that.
2: Gauge is at 32
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0: Ten three.

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2: It's going to be a Missouri plate. Victor Adam 9, George 8, Mary, VA 9, G 8, M.
1: Sunday.
0: Nine 33 second central.
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0: 42, 68.
1: Okay.
0: Broward West, looking for a silver Honda that's on southbound on West Street towards Pappy's Break. 21 stated that he just left 531 per hour, possibly 23 with a 13 in the vehicle.
2: 42, copy.
1: 6-8, copy.

0: 1, George, 4, Charles, William, Sam, 4, Charles, 6, Right.
1: Hospital 1042, Motel 6, room 115. The 10-9 is going to be parked in the car wash lot where the semi is parked. Break. She said she seen a male subject beating on a child. He was crying and screaming. The door was open to the room.
2: 226-1043. 224-1043 from 30th District.

0: Five direct line for the ready. Lincoln 1644335. Be advised, S Sam after the W William could be a 5.
1: Due to the fire, single staff was fine. All three units are going to be back to post turning and terminated.
2: Fire extinguished. All four units in service. Command terminated. 2207.

0: 44, Robert Jones, 406 South McDonald, 90 Buick.
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0: 4268. That's going to be Patty Magdalen, West Street, that he was headed towards. Apparently he lives over that way in a White House.
1: Coming. 92 verbal.
0: 22 Jen. Okay, 971 is subject 717 North Jackson, 717 North Jackson, Neon Moon, right? Actually, to the rear, there would be a semi-trailer that belongs to the property. It's a black man and a black and a white 29 sleeping. 71 is waiting out front and a gold blazer.
1: Elizabeth, a circular.
0: 22.

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1: Negative. My 71 is still up for our road. I did find a potential 99 break. Comes back to a Tyler Hale. It's going to be a gray 2006 Honda.
0: Copy. I checked the restaurants up there. I didn't locate a 24 matching that description. Break. If you don't have anything further, I'm going to be 2 FPL.
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1: Back to an Eric Perryman out of Mansfield on a 2016 Buick. Nothing on file. The status is valid.
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0: 2228.

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1: 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John Victor Charles 3644. John Victor Charles 3644.
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3: 224, what was your 46?
2: Got to do exit 127 southbound.
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Medic Q dispatch, Medic 2, 1550 Allentown, can we line my convalescent home? Room 308 on the rehab side for a 95-year-old male who has a bowel obstruction. He's vomiting.

0: 3 Central, East of Centennial. Henry David Lincoln, 5511. Henry David Lincoln, 5511.
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0: 23.
1: It'll be the 2300 block of West Breeze. 2300 block of West Breeze. I'm going to be out with an Illinois 304422. 304422, Illinois.
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2: Two twenty two, 10:43 at Chipotle Ladder Road. Reference a 1072 last seen wearing black shorts, black snow boot like shoes and a black shirt. 10-9 is unsure where he went.
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0: 22-46.

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1: Reference the 1024 that backed into the 109's driveway, went dark, brake. Prior to this, male subject was knocking at the door and left and then returned. Original 109 is going to be the next door neighbor, which is the mother of the 1029 at that address.
2: Street 26, 1043.

0: Country, thank you, 2255.
1: 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It looks like it's been dispatched by numerous vehicles, Rick. 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I'll be out on one side to remove it.

0: or 51% out of that vehicle group. 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
1: John Boy George 4978 JBJ, sorry, JBG 4978.

0: This is, I can have Daniel Bauer, Rudolph, Ohio, on a Marine 2010 Buick. 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
0: I can't read that ending mileage 4.2, 2301.
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0: 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Medic 2 is transporting St. Rita's.
1: Roger.
2: Four, five, six, MAL, 456. Going to be in front of Nate's Auto.
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1: 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So it's going to be the RO.
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0: 12. And clear myself in 65, we'll be approaching on Vine.
1: Claire, be advised. He's a visual issue, 937 East Vine, especially the suspect, Jason Smoltz, right? Neighbor, 936 is the first original caller. However, Jason also called on complaining against the neighbor, threatening him as well.

0: to Mike. All trucking has a vehicle bird. All shell 6, route to the Drury Alpha, Trenton, bird for you. 113-873, 113-873.
1: Okay.

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0: 165.
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0: Go ahead. Those Z58s are currently out in process.
1: Gabby. Thanks.

Attention Special EMS, attention Special EMS, it's medical emergency. 13575 starts a raid. There's a 29-year-old male, left arm numb, just killed a 3MC, please report to the building.

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2: 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Has his lights off, his occupied. 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
0: Copy. 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
1: 1060.
2: 224, be out,
1: we're

0: 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I'm trying to get back on him now.
1: Copy, that's from Fenton County.
0: Copy, thank you.
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0: 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I watched him cross the bridge when I was running the 88.
1: Got him in the area now. 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
1: Okay. He's got paperwork. He just purchased it earlier this month.

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1: 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King William, David, 62-10.
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0: 44. 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
1: And there, you can see if Sean, you can send somebody over there to make sure it's not a 61.
0: 10-3.

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0: Check for 1024s with beeping notifications on them that may be behind Burger King or in the business area to the back side of 2527 Breezewood.
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0: 33 mother is not on site. 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
0: 10-3. 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
1: Alongside the roadway.
0: 10-3.

0: 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I do hear beeping.
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1: I have the RO on 10-7 advising she left a note in the windshield. She would pick it up in the morning. Do you want me to put her through to your 10-7?
2: 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There's just no note anymore.

0: 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Are you 10-2 from the residence?
1: 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Never made it there. I am 10-2.

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1: 13-7's in the area. Do have a strong smell. We'll be out investigating. Check your address when we get closer.
0: Copy. In the area, do you have a strong smell? Be out investigating. 139.
2: Wow.
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2: My caller advised he was at 206 West Plaza Way. Advised his father could also smell it in the area.
1: We do have a strong smell and light haze in the area on West Street. We're still trying to find something, but right now we're not finding anything.
2: Copy. Do you have a strong smell and a light haze in the area on West Street? Still not able to locate anything. 143.

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1: 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We still have a strong odor towards the back of Plaza Way. We're still out looking.
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2: Searching 5, searching 7. Looks clear back here as well.
3: 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We'll get you an address in a second.
0: 1307 copy. 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
2: Put in the notes, homeowner did extinguish. There's still going to be some light haze from the fire. In case you receive any more calls, it's contained and out.
1: Homeowner did extinguish. Will still be a light haze in the area from the fire, but it is contained and out. Have us 157.
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0: 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He'll be there for a little bit. 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
1: T-22.
2: Yeah, I'm South McDonald, South of Market, King Victor Paul 5843, KVP 5843.
1: Sensor.
3: Just our Austin 43, Lieutenant Chamber.
1: Tempers.
0: 222, any other unit can disregard.
1: Two forty-four.
4: Pine and now. King Paul Henry. 2119.
1: 10.
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0: I'm 77, 85.0.
1: That's right. 65, if you said your ending mileage, I was not able to copy.
2: 5.0, 5 pages.
1: Yes, that's 243.
0: Single two.
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1: 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It's going to be a white Dodge Charger, no visible 1032.
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2: 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Go ahead. Charlie 8902 121 C 8902 121 10-3 224-1088 by OL. 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
1: 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Have an Indiana OL when you're ready.
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0: 244, that is coming back to a Justin Downs out of Osseon, Indiana, on a 2015 Ford.
1: Can't read it, Valen.
0: .244. It expired on May 22nd of this year.
1: Tender. Would you answer the call, please?
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1: 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They're advising 1034 is valid. They have a unit available that can 14 at Delphi's PD.
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0: 7100 Memphis Station, check on 68, 350 West High, 350 West High, post office, right? He was sleeping inside their fenced-in area. He since exited the gate, however, he's got no shirt on, jean shorts, and he's screaming and yelling and throwing clothes on the roadway.
1: Clear.
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Dispatch Medic 2, Dispatch Medic 2, 1011 Westbound, 1011 Westbound, 20-year-old female is falling in the bathroom. Her whole right side, her

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1: Back in quarters, 47.
2: God.
3: Wyandotte County advised they have EMS personnel westbound on 15 at the Van Loo exit, trying to get to Blanchard Valley, Signal 5. They advised there's a semi in the middle of the road, or driving in the middle of the road, not letting them pass.
2: Okay, I'm going to route.

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0: This Clarity 60.
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0: This is Metronic 2. 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
2: 65, 2, no forms.
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0: 10-3.

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1: Yeah, what's your mom?

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1: Easttown in Spencerville. 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
0: Century.

95, couple fires in April. 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
1: 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Be out with a motorcycle. It's going to be Mary Queen Nora. 15. MQN. 15. It's going to be a red sport bike.
0: And you too, Jacob.
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1: I copied. Pearson, north.
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1: 30 spout off of 14 with Iowa Trailer. David X-ray 6949. David X-ray 6949, Iowa Trailer.
0: Okay.
2: Matt 17, 4-2, no form.
0: Yes, sir.

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1: Six 17.

Dispatch on the fire, dispatch on the fire, fire alarm, 599 South Shawnee, 599 South Shawnee, care corps, just showing general fire motion.

0: 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We've got no exterior signs of an emergency. 12's going to be mobile to investigate.
1: That's right.
0: We do have signs of interior alarm going off, flashing lights.

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Attention, Johnny EMS, respond to Burton's Ridge, 2651 Fort Amanda, 2651 Fort Amanda, 78-year-old, female, chest pains with heart history.

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1: 1043-117 and 501, 117-501, reference to complaints of traffic backup due to inappropriate parking at the construction site. 703.
0: Action travel.
1: I just called, just confirming Blue Jeep. She told me he had a blacked out Stratus.
2: That's what this 29 is advising. It's a Blue Jeep.

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1: 65 to 12.
0: Go ahead.
1: It is a blue Jeep. I'll try to find the 99.
0: Still together in the 24.

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1: That subject was transported to BBH on the 24th, reference 64.
0: Okay, I'm on public service with Intel now. I'll get a public service for the RO and just put it in the incident in 45.
1: Okay.
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0: 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Port Shawnee, holding that Alpha. 1032 is going to be in Illinois. 151469T.
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0: Zebra Zebra 7525. Mine and Madison.
1: Are you 3?
2: 3-11-7. Can you confirm 75 on that?
1: Fine.
2: Okay, we're going to be Vine and Harrison. We're going to felony stop it.
1: Okay.

0: 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I'll be out with my OSP at 911 East 9 on a traffic stop. All one motor vehicle down here.
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0: 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Need it repeated?
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0: If you could change the address to 1855 North Cole, please. 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
1: Clear, Sam apartment.
0: Hey, for.
2: This is an ID found in the card. Sam Henry, 782994. Sam Henry, 782994.
1: Okay. 75 is confirmed through Allen County.

0: Nein, sagst du. There's a 76 inside for that ID card.
1: Thank you. The other ones are saying? I don't believe 6 is here.
0: Okay.

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0: Maybe two. We're going to be en route to another address in Tremont. We'll advise when we get there.
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1: 813.

0: Do you ever make contact with the caller? We're unable to make entry without forcible entry.
1: My partner is still attempting.
0: Yeah.
2: Okay.

0: 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They did a self-transport to the hospital.
1: That's clear. EMR 1307, 1304, clear in service.
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0: Let's respond to 911 East Eureka. 911 East Eureka. We have the city there for demolition. There's a squatter inside.
1: Copy room. 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
0: We're in Hollywood. We're in an alley between Single Dine, I'm with the Fast Prospect.
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0: Could be US 30, westbound rest area with Illinois trailer, 997-272 Sam Tom. Repeating, 997-272 Sam Tom, Illinois trailer.
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1: 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If you could, it's going to be a while.
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1: 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Appears to be on 260. It looks like she's attempting to get into 1024th in the parking lot.
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2: 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Good. If you're not on anything, can you turn around and go eastbound on Kibbe?
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2: 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It's at the Kibbe Bell Fountain, red light on Kibbe.
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0: 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Sorry, he stopped at the red light on 75, or at 75.
1: 57 on target.
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1: 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Adam 3.
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0: 71, 73 myself. Yes, F-18. Hope for 88.
1: I couldn't copy any of that. 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
1: Okay. 808
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0: Scooby US 30, eastbound rest area with Illinois trailer 792-910 Sam Tom. Repeating, 792-910 Sam Tom, Illinois trailer.
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0: Copy, white Buick, heading northbound on St. John's. Like 5x2, I think it might be good.
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0: Adam Zimmer, be 33. KV and Pine with King David Young 6774, KDY 6774. They're pulling into Marathon, starting another unit.
1: Hey, Tom Monroe.

0: to leave. I'm three, he's fleeing southbound on time. Going around for unknown reason. Just moved the red light at Pine and Franklin. Down on Vine. Just blew the stop sign at Vine and Harrison. He's doing probably about 65. Coming from the east towards you, Sarge. Northbound on Sugar. Male unknown identity. The owner's at Marathon. Somebody go back and speak to her. It's an older lady with gray hair and glasses, going eastbound on Kibbe.
1: Hey, try to set up spikes.
2: Set up spikes here at the intersection.
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0: 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He was 100% avoiding me. He let the registered owner out of the car at the gas station.
4: We continuing eastbound on Harding Highway, dispatching 75, speed 60. Meet turning northbound and on 75.
1: Hey, dispatch, can you call OSP?
0: Everybody else stay off the air. Adam 3, I'm second in pursuit. We're going northbound on 75. Contact the post, please. See if they have an aviation unit available.
5: Daniel Ben, Mount Wells, Hardin County, 88, Flight Road.
0: Your northbound speeds are excess of approximately 110.
4: We're about 105. Flowing.
0: In the left lane, traffic's moving over to the right. Got very light precipitation.
4: Traffic's not too heavy. We're getting off here at the 81.
0: Getting off at 81. Eastbound on 81.
6: 27 to 251.
7: Good.
6: LPD is in pursuit. Eastbound on 81, can I assist?
7: What's your 46?
6: Town approaching North Dixie.
7: Clear to the advise what they're in pursuit for.
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0: 2 Nissan coming up to Sayer, traffic's light, speed's 108, 110. Going to go southbound on Sayer.
1: Only the vehicle is driving southbound on Sayer towards Procter & Gamble and Reservoir.

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1: Left there, 39.
0: 81 south. Turn south out on there.
1: All right.
2: I do not. He's going back into PNG.
3: Daniel Boutwell.
2: What's his 88 for? We're continuing southbound on Thayer.

0: Al Patton.
1: For a second, called out.
0: Adam 6 behind you. Still on there, coming up to 117. Hey, Snyder.
2: Station, where does he live?
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0: 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Yep, there he is.
1: 95 south on Cool.
0: No traffic on Cool. Adam 3, can you advise on the OSP Aviation?
2: She advised it would have to come from Columbus.
0: Copy, Adam 3, the drone team, are any of you available?
3: Over, you jump my car.
4: We're trying to catch up.
0: Coming up to Quam.
4: 16882 State Route 117 is his address, near Waynesfield.
0: He turned, had to go east on Quam.
4: Go ahead.
0: Affirm, east on Quam.
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0: Item 3, advise what those warrants are for, if you can.
2: Failure to comply for domestic violence. Pick up any place in Ohio, Navan.
0: Copy, just pass car on the left on Columbia, near Brantlinger, trying to catch up.

0: What's her last crossroad?
1: You and East Long Kwame's going to be coming out to Napoleon, or sorry, Phillips here soon.
2: All LPD except Specialty and the ones in pursuit held back to LPD for Lincoln's Ridge.
1: Three, repeat traffic. It was broken.
2: Per Garmin, all LPD that's working first shift head back to LPD except for you and Specialty.
1: Copy. Adam 3, I think he might have turned south on Phillips. He's going to be trying to get back to 117.
3: I'm right here at Phillips. I'm going to try to link his bike.
1: Stand by. I think he continued eastbound. 24 is nowhere to be found at Phillips and Klum. South. Check south.
0: I'm right here at 117, Phillips. Turn back around and go that way.
1: He lives on 117, Phillips will take him right to it.

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1: Hey, this guy said a gray car passing northbound.
2: That's going to be it.

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1: Which way they turned on 309? 11:06, that's the event.

0: Copy. QC of County can have a unit respond out there.
1: Clear.
0: I'm telling you guys, I think he went south on Phillips. That's what makes sense.

0: we just came through that construction. I didn't see him there. Granted, I wasn't really looking for the white deer.
1: Right, I'm guessing they went east.
0: Okay, we're going to push east, see if they slow down. Maybe we can bump into them. We're going to shut down the lights, though.
1: Now, my advice, Harden County, possibly eastbound 309, but I'll be outside of myself.
2: Right on public service now. They've got units out of that way.
3: Confirm, 100%, we know who it is.
4: Copy.
5: We have OSP coming out by the roundabout by Allen East. Where do you need them?
4: I think we need to just head south towards that address. He's going to try to make it home.
6: On Phillips, he said it 100% went northbound. Northbound Phillips when we lost it.
0: Alright, we're headed that way.
2: That's where their units are. They don't have sight of signal 6.
0: Where is it on 15?
2: Unsure. LPD believes he might be heading back to residence 16, 882, State Route 117. Stand by for further.

0: If clear, I'd like to respond to that listed address with Harb County. Time to look at that 24. If not, we have him identified.
1: You're clear. All other day shift units respond back to the city if you haven't done so already. All other day shift units back to the city. Mine can leave practice. Same with the drone guys at practice.

0: north on 15. It says a white car doing about 80 miles an hour.
1: We got some.
0: Try to head it off.
2: Look, Ross.
0: We're 309 and County Line Road 15. We're northbound now from 309.
2: Okay.

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1: They stated it was a white car doing about 80 miles an hour, so I'd assume it is a sedan.
0: Okay, Tommy's on a RAV4. How about the hard drive?
2: They were advised that was the last sighting of it.
3: Clear.
2: Okay.
3: I believe 6 may have just passed me. I'm southbound, 235 from 39.
0: What's your 39?
3: I'm going to be southbound on 235 from 309. Older model, Buick sedan, has been for about 80 miles.
2: I don't know
4: if that's... OPD stated there's probably a brake light out.
3: Okay, I lost sight of it getting turned around. Southbound.
1: He's southbound on 235.
3: Right, going into Alger.
5: Copy, it's going to start heading southbound to go to that listed address on 117.
6: I think they said southbound on 235. I'm following a Hardin County unit and an OSP south.
5: Copy, I may have James get ahead of it before it gets to the residence.
1: The numbers again on 117.
5: 16882. And 3B advised, I was the only one clear to respond to that address.
6: K9 to respond with you or not?
7: Yeah, I'm 3 miles out from that.
8: Respond. Day shift units stay in the city.
6: Copy.
4: Three, two, four, for Mike. What's the address of the residence again?
2: 882, state route 117. It's going to be down near Roundhead. We're advising Hardin County as well.
4: Residence. Sounds like that's the direction he's headed.
2: Okay. Sounds like LPD's got a unit 117 and 235 outside Alger.

0: 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I'm at 44-49 Phillips and might call resemble that in the back over here.
1: King David Young, 6774, KUI 6774, it's going to be a Buick.
0: We are at one, it's going to be a Chevy. Let's tuck back in the back.

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Return to a wide 7-8 Buick 4-door.

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0: Do you want us to respond there with the drone?
1: PQ, respond close by and see if we can set the drone up on that address when he gets home. I'm still trying to get there. Adam 3 station, I know you said it a whole bunch, but what were those numbers on 117?
2: One
1: 168-82. 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
0: Coming back to the 10-9 on maroon 2012 Hyundai. Affirm. We'll be in right.
2: Signal 3, thank you. Car's not at the residence yet. Blessed for that bad. This big group of trees. Firm camper in the driveway. Jeep in the pickup truck, U-Haul. 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
1: Clear, OSP's behind me as well. I got a Hardin County deputy in front of me and behind me. We'll be there in about, I think it says 5 minutes or so.

0: mother's house, and there may or may not be weapons inside. Mom didn't know.
1: Finley. The PD's out at that residence, and there doesn't look to be a sign of the vehicle there.
2: Okay.

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1: Residents, stand by and wait for Hardin County. See if we can see anything with the drone.
0: Get there when we can.
1: I'm going to go to the south where this OSP cruiser is.
2: I'll set up over here.
1: Watch there at 67. He may come off of 67 to get the 117 if he hasn't already made it home.
0: I'm at 67 right now. That is his father's house. Mom was unsure of weapons inside.
1: Hey, for my copy. Thank you.
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0: And we're approaching. Where do you want us to go? Straight to there, or are we going to stand by?
1: Once Hardin County gets here, just have them go straight to the residence.

0: 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If you still have that 29 with you, is this 68's father likely to cooperate?
1: Go back to the towers.
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0: Adam 3, somebody had traffic for me just now.
1: Yeah, Hardin County said that OSP might have been behind them just to the north of us coming southbound, but I don't think they clarified yet.

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1: Go ahead.
0: Harding County is responding to a vehicle running. Nobody around it. 80 and 15.

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1: You have that 29 contact information. We may be able to list this as a 61 because we forced her to get out of it.
2: The negative, it's her vehicle, but he's making the payment.
3: Rose County Road 80 for the Allen County side. Reservoir, about 100%.
0: It's going to be Plum Road in County Road 80. So.
4: 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And I guess Hardin County advised one of our officers, they have a 24 MassNet description located abandoned running somewhere to the north of us near like 235. Can you please call and confirm a location on that? We're going to respond there.
5: At the firm, you're going to get the address. The plate matches and everything on it just north of us. I'm following one now up there.
4: Copy. Want to make sure you're getting there.
5: Hey, we're 9 minutes out.
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7: Hey, I'm on 235. Where is that?
5: Irons, try to containment.

0: 311. You can pass me. I don't have that address pulled up.
1: Okay.
2: Four. 1084. 1084, Columbia Ridge, traffic in the area, 111, direction 110 North Pierce at Dolphins and Dallas Elementary. Been sitting there for a few minutes.
3: Okay, I just received a second call. It was two males in the truck. One keeps walking over towards the dumpster, the other building. She said that they're going to be on the south side by the stone lot.
4: We've already...
0: See if they'll come up, though.
4: We've already checked. They're not flying due to the weather.

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1: Aviation Gun.
0: Yeah, we're supposed to be down for a thunderstorm in the Columbus area.
1: Okay.
2: Okay. 1032 George Robert 1 Zebra Lincoln Young GR1ZLY, please.

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1: 30.
0: Mark us, 1036 and 10-2 made contact briefly with our suspect. That 32 is at that residence. 611 Hathaway Circle in Findlay.
1: 10-30.
2: Seven, does anyone know where we need to be yet?
3: We're still north, 235 from 67.
2: You were broken.
3: We're still going north right now on 235 from 67. I'll let you know.
2: I'll give you a 7.

obtain a SSN from Hardin County. They looked up the address. Break. The description and name to the incident, also forwarded the DMV image. Only description from the county was a, from LPD correction, will be a white male. Nothing further.

0: citizen waved us down, said he saw the vehicle. Eastbound on 80 about 10, 15 minutes ago. White male, mid to late 30s, short hair.
1: That vehicle now, correct?
2: And 324. I'm on 80 behind a couple FO units. I'll advise her shortly. We're east of 235 by like 2 miles.
1: Okay.
2: Right. Looks like we're out with it. RP of King David Young, 6774. Is that right?
3: That is correct.
2: Right. We're out with it. It's abandoned on the north edge of a woods.
4: Okay, can we get units to start roving perimeter mile in each direction? Lights and sirens for containment.
2: Spoke with the SO. They're going to get their canine out, see if they can pick up track. With that woods to the south, I'm going to go south and set up on the next road over.
3: Over.
1: Out. Now from 309.
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0: 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We're at the road. We're going to go right or left.
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1: 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I hear a siren coming towards me.

0: 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Nobody's gone this direction. We've been outside for over half an hour.
1: Okay.

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0: Set up on Road 90 Street south of the woods that vehicle was abandoned on the north edge of.
1: Okay.

0: Breeze cruiser up on the map. Here's I called out. Someone try to get to the south of us. It's about a mile stretch.
1: Give me that address.
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1: 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I don't know if it's a 25 or 1020. 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
0: Directly to my south is a large group of woods. 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It's all kind of pulled in there. Would you be able to pick up a IR reading with all that foliage cover?
1: Yeah, we're checking it out now. 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
0: Market Street McDonald's requesting officers in reference to unruly 13. 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
1: Sorry, my traffic reader is for 64 out here. King David Young, 6774.
0: Clear, and just confirming the correct location is 3768 County Road 80.
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1: No contact. I left a card. 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

0: And two, he does have 1088s that are not in the pickup break. 1029 is going to be the mama. Kylie Williams does have a TPO against him.
1: American 2, 10-3.

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0: 1030.
1: Okay. You're on.
3: If clear, 855.
1: Eleven thirty four.

I need a couple of units. Respond 419 South Collet for Clarissa Campbell. And Alan McDowell, who's fighting again. He's advising he's a problem half. However, when I tried to question her on 7, she started giving attitude.

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0: 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They will have someone en route.
1: I copy.
0: Two fifty-one.
2: 227's going to stand by with her. I need to be 43108. 42 for my call.
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0: 79. 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
1: Good.
0: So it's completely, totally different.
2: Affirm.
0: You have someone with you?
1: Nothing, Sally.
0: Take off her.

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1: We run a 1032 Edward Adam Paul 958 EAP 9958 Indiana, in God We Trust. Can you just add that to the call, please?

0: 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Mineral 18 County.
1: 140.

0: 279. Can you give me his OL?
1: Victor Tom, 933-781.
0: Clear. Station, if you revise, I'm following 79. I'll grab 54.
2: 1149. I'll put it in the window.
0: Thank you.
3: Adam, sir.
0: Adam 6, I was on that 88 subject as well. I'll be two from that and two from that other 40 feet.
2: 1140.

Adam 2, D9, 66. Signal 20 in front of 1837 West Spring involving a postal truck.

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0: N24, sitting in front of 933 North Jefferson. It's going to be a white vehicle, tinted windows.
1: N26, sir.
0: Okay, that's clear.

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1: 1032 through Indiana, Frank 1, George Henry, Tom Edward Robert, F1, GH, TER.
0: 1205.
2: 186 Alvin.
0: Henry.

Benson County EMS, respond to Wawa, 1319 West Breeze Road, 1319 West Breeze Road, for a male, unknown medical problem, is breathing, is not conscious, fast pulse.

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1: 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We're checking the welfare of a Lauren Wolf,

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0: Go ahead.
3: 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I'm back in the city.
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0: Good.
1: Reckless westbound on 117 from Hardin County break.
0: Good.
1: White Dodge four-door truck, very high rate of speed, passing unsafely.

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1: Okay. Not injured?

0: 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Harvey's going to be Illinois 553-411, David. 553-411, David, Illinois.
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0: Copy US 30, westbound rest area with Oklahoma trailer, Adam Zebra 7332. Repeating, Adam Zebra 7332, Oklahoma trailer.
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0: as I was leaving, Larry Martin, the property owner, met with me at the garage door. He advised that his son, Chris, has been residing here since the end of April. I'll cut a supplement for that report. Thank you.
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3: 900 block of West Wayne with Ohio temp U818783 Union 818783 900 block West Wayne.
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2: 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Maybe 10-4.

0: Medic 2 and Engine 3, dispatch Medic 2 and Engine 3, if you can respond to the northeast corner of Blue Lick and West, northeast corner of Blue Lick and West, county called in reference to a gold-colored vehicle, possibly Toyota, with a subject that slumped over the wheel, going to be on the field.
1: America 2, 1036.
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1: Scooby US 30, westbound rest area with Pennsylvania trailer, Paul Tom 086 Nora 3. Repeating, Paul Tom 086 Nora 3, Pennsylvania trailer.
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0: Okay, I'll get an update at 39.
1: Two, medical.
2: 14.

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0: Copy, can you just mark and hold that?
1: It does have a VIN. It does have a VIN expiration of 229.28.

0: 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Is my traffic clear?
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0: That's clear.

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1: Be route to 716 Northwest Street. Call the vehicle, right?
0: Go ahead.
1: Last name is Massajewski, Club 6.
0: Okay.
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2: 1187, just a my zero.
0: This is going to be Christopher Blackiston.

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0: 13 to the route. 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
1: 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You also just mark us in quarters.
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0: 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I don't need another.
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2: Thirteen thirty-nine.
3: 1339. 30 eastbound mile post 14, Rester, Indiana Transport. 236-172 Edward, 236-172 Edward, Indiana.
1: 1339.

0: 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Continuing. 174-10-69.
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0: 15-09.

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1: I've got a reckless on 30, just got into Allen County from Hancock, heading westbound. Commercial semi unable to maintain lanes, keep heading the rumble strips. It's a red cab with a flatbed trailer. Would you have a caller still near it?
0: No.
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0: roughly 10 minutes, medic 10.
1: Who's going to first respond?
2: Okay, I'm northbound the 133. I'll check the area for it.

0: Are they currently at the stoplight for 696 and 75?
1: 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You can disconnect and call.

0: I'm going to be falling behind 6. He's turning southbound on 75. I'll be looking for violations. I'll advise for some.
1: Okay.
2: Caroline Red. 220, I'm 43, 72.
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1: What?
0: One, two, three, one, Tom Union, David, 1231.
1: 1134, okay, that's a match.
0: We're going to be southbound at the 134.
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0: District Care Park, District 3, are you with Mike 10-9? He still has an open 911 line.
1: Park 3, I'm with him.
0: Okay, I'm going to disconnect from 911 then.
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0: 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We'll first check on a 48-year-old female, Trevina Williams, Brace. She does have a history of heart problems. She's not been heard from in about 24 to 36 hours. I checked both 77A and 77B, and she's not been there.

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1: Okay.

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1: Back, sir.
0: And it's Dr. 309 West QB, 309 West QB for a possible 17 in progress. For 71 call 911, but is there people trying to kick in his front and back door? He could not give me a description, he just disconnected.

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0: guys. Looks like some night shift was out there earlier this morning. It was going to be a 44 issue out there a couple of times. Always went FTF.
1: He's got eight in route. I'll be 45.
0: Okay.

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1: 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Can you handle 1028 Casey's at 4411 Elida Road?
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9842, 900 Atlantic for 24, it's going to be a black Impala. Trying to get a 99 now. It was hitting curves and then hit something at the dead end brake. 71 said he hit the wall at the dead end of South Atlantic. He does have a lot of front end damage. He is trying to turn around now. Copy.

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0: 42, he's not stopping. 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

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She's going to be at the back of the building in the smoking area.

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0: Located your Sunback 309 West KB, 309 West KB is where that 17 in progress was. He called back stating that the 68's back on its porch wearing all black as he met.
1: Fifth Street paired. Can you give us a numeric?

0: in a rough center.
1: Can you have the 71 step outside?
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1: Clear, sir. Did you say? Copy, both units respond. Detroit Park, main playground for 13 shooting BB guns at other 13. Copy.
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0: County's requesting we handle a Car Deer 31 at Slaptown in Blue Lick. It's going to be a gray Toyota Prius. He's unsure where the deer went. 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
1: 3, Bruce Shaw's me. 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
1: Moving in 525 South Shawnee, 525 South Shawnee for an aggressive brown pit break. Are we sitting inside of a black Honda Civic? So she can't get out and do the 16 sitting in front of a 24. She believes the 16 belongs at 528 South Shawnee.

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0: 5083. Second 71 references Brown Pitt in the yard at 520 South Shawnee now. He said that's where he lives. It's usually on a leash, but it's not now. It's been chasing after people.
1: Yeah, but we see it. We'll be out front of 526 South Shawnee.
0: Well,

0: 1033 contact. We'll be 10-2.
1: 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South of Irvine.
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1: Can you just add that 32 to the call? My computer's 10-1. I'll be 10-2 with a warning.
0: Sounds good.
2: A399. King Edward Mary 8571, KEM 8571. Do you see if we have a 7 in house, please?
0: Probably 7.

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0: 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I don't think we're going to be able to get it without signal warning this 16.
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2: Responding back on the 309 West Kibbe. 309 West Kibbe. 60 is calling out one again. Finding there's a sniper in the bushes. He's screaming in the bus.

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1: 22 on location 1728. 29, same traffic. 42 Pools and Moore, 4175 Elida Road for a 1024.
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1: Can you verify that 46?
0: My 10-9 lives at 325 Muskegon Trail. He advised it was one house away. When I looked on the map, it looked like it was going to come back to 229. He said there was an empty field in between him and where they were setting the fireworks off.
1: 10-3. I believe it's going to be 301. There's nobody outside. At this time, we'll be 10-2 FTL.
0: 10-3.

0: Allen County, 1306.
1: 1306, is Allen County.
0: Can you dispatch LFD for a male having chest pain at the corner of Metcalf and Market next to the Sherwin-Williams in the museum? 1306 will be on scene assessing. I'm waiting for LFD.
1: You said that's a corner of Metcalf and Market with chest pain?
0: That's clear. We're at the corner of Metcalf and Market. Pastor Meyer flagged us down. We're right outside the museum.
1: Clear. Thirteen oh six, you have a service call for this?

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1: Go ahead.
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0: That's what they've been advised.

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0: McLean and 15th. I'll be out with Sam. Sam, Mary, Ida, Lincoln, Edward, Ocean, Nora, SMILEON, small on.
1: Just give me a second.

0: Station. Can you make a 7 for me?
1: Go ahead.
0: 419-233-7244. Should be a Jackie walking. See if she resides here and see if she's okay.
1: Respond 52-628 West Elm, 628 West Elm for disputes. You'll be speaking with Peyton. He's trying to do a repo currently. I can hear the 68 in the background screaming, break. He stated that the 68 is causing problems. He's yelling and trying to jump in the vehicle.
0: Clear. Lincoln 483. Go ahead, sir. Whoever has that catch pole, can you get over here quick on Kibbe Street? We're going to have to grab this dog and clear this house.
2: Hey, bro, I'll be in route.
1: I have a catch pole.
0: Never mind. Yeah, okay, bring that up here, please. We're going to have to get in here.
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3: 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I'm in route.

0: Be in route.
1: I have a catch pole.
0: 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Yeah, okay, bring that up here, please. We're going to have to get in here.
2: A3 station, you can hand you the dog warden, the homeowner. Shut up.
3: Bitch, dude, I copied. I'm in route.
1: Lincoln
0: 4. Go ahead.
1: I made contact with that 29. She's currently at an address of our aunt's house in the city. She was advised not to come back to that residence on Kivy until that 68 was not 44 or 26.

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0: Thanks, Dave.
1: Thanks, Dave.
0: Respondent 999 West Wayne, 999 West Wayne for 17 Bravo. 71's going to be the landlord. It's going to be a triplex or quadplex. Dividing the 13s that live next door, keep breaking into the complex break. Town of Halls, the 13s are still out there. Next door, and be three black females. Two of them wearing black shorts, one wearing jean shorts. 15 out the back, you from an 8.
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0: 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I believe I have the right 68. 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

0: Taylor and Finley. Henry, Henry Young, 5'6", 5'8". Henry, Henry Young, 56, 58.
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1: 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Looking at the Dollar General, South Main, 691 South Main, reference to a 70 in progress, break. Police calls advisor watching at 29 on camera, what items in her bra and her purse, you know, black female, white shirt, camo pants.
0: 68, copy.
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3: 82, 1084, mapping back to 800 County Line Road. It's showing a northeast ball diamond closest to the roadway.
4: 10-3, 43.
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1: 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I'll send you the 29's info over messenger.

0: Can you check with PD, right?
1: Go ahead.
0: This is Colonel Skinner. I believe there was a theft at the Dollar General in South Main. We're just north of it. See if they left or not.
1: Okay, stand by. Near the east side dugout.
2: Venture.

0: phone back in. I found that shell casing.
1: Yes, sir. Yes.
2: To be advised, it was a 2-franc white shirt, camo pants. She's still at the store, as far as they know.
1: Okay.

0: 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The caller is going to be down in the lobby waiting. They advised they were down there an hour ago, that he was having some difficulty breathing, but did not call for an ambulance. Now they can't get a hold of him.
1: I got an address, he was...
2: Do you still have that? 10-9-0-10-7?
3: 10-33.
2: 10-3. I was able to make contact. They advised everything was okay.
4: Allen County, Battalion 19.
3: Battalion
4: 19, Rescue 81, Medic 71 and out, Allentown and Front Daughter.
2: Advise everything was okay.
3: Clear 1972, how are you in or out?
1: Stage down here, see what we need. That's good.

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0: I'm going to be at gate in Fort Amanda, George Adam Queen 1216, GAQ 1216.
1: 10-3.
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0: Allen County, sorry, 19.
1: Battalion 19.
0: Battalion 19, Medic 71 on the scene, Battalion, I have command.
1: Clear Battalion 19, 1971, on location, Battalion with command.
0: 71, turn around so you're facing me.
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0: 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American Township Fire and EMS on scene as well as county.
1: Okay.
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0: 5 John 7842, 5 John 7842, break for another Ohio nurse.
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0: Mary George Henry 27, Mary George Henry 27, those two are involved.
1: Okay.
2: 1-3-4 for them, hang on.

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2: Good. Can you advise severity of injuries?
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0: 18-32.

0: Not Black Jack Life. You could just know Roadway's going to be closed.
1: 1173.
2: You too.
1: Unit 2.
2: Situation contains loss of water stop. U2's in service returning.
1: That's clear. Situation contained loss of water stop. U2 in service returning. Time is 18:33.

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1: We have the next available for the Ohio, the Mary George Henry. Right. Robert Sam 283641. Robert Sam 283641. You can just mark that as a witness.

0: 三四个是三七三。
1: 73, they've been sent. 22-23 Lake Circle, apartment H for a welfare check on 86-year-old female Margaret Martin. 71 stated that she was sick yesterday. She does have a history of high blood pressure. She hasn't spoken to her in 24 hours. I did contact both 77A and 77B, and she has not been there.
0: Copy. 6-8, copy.
1: 18-36. Sounds right.

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1: American Township Medic, 1971, off scene with Ryder around Tuesday. We're just

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0: Tow company wants to know the condition of the Yamaha. Is it in multiple pieces or is it whole?
1: One piece.
0: Okay, thanks.

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0: Speed 1.
1: Excuse me, 1072, southbound, south of 1600 Garland Avenue, black 1068, gray t-shirt and jeans, going door to door.
2: Seven ten 43.
3: 220 same traffic.
0: 1847.

0: Say she's fine. 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

0: Ignition Guard. This is 1105 North Union, 1105 North Union, unoccupied 24, sending a black Dodge, no plate, brake. Looks like there's paint damage, some less of there since last Thursday.
1: Copy and run.
0: 8262.
2: A few times I've crash rigged up.
3: Was in the area that she did not recognize. It's going to be a white Fusion and a yellow Mustang. She advised the white Fusion was parked across from her house for about 10 minutes. The yellow Mustang drove by slowly and then unsure where they went.
1: 23 and 19, full handle.

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2: 198. Pilot 1024 West 1000 Park Avenue, the Delta Swimming Pool. It's going to be an older model white Dodge Charger with an Indiana 1032. Believe there's a 28-year-old male that's driven off of the 1013.

0: 150 KPSIs. 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
1: Andrew.
2: Heather.
0: 7.
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0: Because then you said Eric E. Edwards, 411 at 65.
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1: Tek seçim kanalı kanka. Check if the RO has a different insurance card. It's not showing his motorcycle on it.

0: 14-01 on location. Oh, we're canceling that for now.
1: Yeah, you're through.
0: All right, it's 29 is calling, saying that she saw you in the area of Holmes and Milburn and Holmes the second. She said there's 13 girls out there. Right. She asked you if I can send you back by to talk to the 3 girls because they're harassing her animals. Nice, yeah,

0: 773.
1: Can you advise what that Ohio temporary comes back to?
0: Right, come on. The dealer temp tag comes back on that 2026 Indian motorcycle.
1: Yeah, 25 Triumph.

0: Going right for men.
1: Sam, Tom, Lincoln, 2-3, Union, Frank, 6, Sam, Tom, Charles, Boyd, 2-9-7-5.
2: Okay, stand by.
0: Moved off the street. I'll be 2-0-4.
2: 19-7.
0: 31-5-1-5.
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0: 2-0-4.
2: 1908.

0: Her Bennett says it shows we need one more character on that last bin.
1: We'll be at Divine and Reach now, Scott.
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1: Tether,

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1: Yes, sir.
0: Copy, thank you.
1: 1940.

0: 190, I'll be outside at 10:24.
1: /198, is the 29 with him?
0: There is a 10:29 in the front passenger seat. Not sure on the age.
1: 10-3.

0: 68. 920 West North, 920 West North, welfare check on 45-year-old female. What was the string fellow break? Her sister's going to be 71. She states that she is out of the state currently. She got a weird message from her sister at 646, and that was the last message. Neither her or their mother have been able to get a hold of her since break. The 68 she lives with does have a history of 42s, according to the sister.
1: They got me.
0: 1923.

0: 357, break for them. 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
1: Tom? 11-10, Finley. Fire emails, I'll see.
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0: 73. That then comes back to a 2025 Triumph Daytona 66. Unable to get it back through Ohio, but ran an at then, last title to a Dwayne Greedorn.
1: Right.

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0: Battalion 19, in quarters, 1934. Okay. Clear.
2: Allen County, Medic 1972 in quarters.
0: 1972 in quarters, 1935.

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0: 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The 10 unadvised, a white 68 black shirt, walked into the parking lot, stating he would 10-1 and 10-6 with 10-9.
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0: I'm going to be on a 15 with this 29-28 break. 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

0: 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Benjamin Bodine.
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